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I walk out. If I don't have a car, I say, Bio, need them, as I like you, dear Banyo, Pajo, Baba, Baba, one law, Baggy. Or else I know Lou, or my Jabu. 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

Chamberlain man who will be mashing. Only sap show up. Thank you.

0: baker, oh baker, then cried he, how comes thy horse so fat to be?
1: These be the words the baker did say, because his stones be cut away.

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1: whoa, walk with the devil, thy life is not long, thy breath it smells so horrible strong. Therefore go thy way and bait thy will, thy wounds are past all human skill. 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

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Fair maidens were offered him 2, 3, and 4. Sufficient men's daughters with money to boot. Yet his greedy mind did still gape after more, for he said 'twas too little for him to go to it. Shall I for a paltry 4,000 pounds, a young wench go marry with nothing but greed, consume me in longings and fashions and toys? Nor yet is it time, and now will I take heed. There is a brisk widow that dwelleth hard by, did money 10,000 pounds have in the least. I'll through

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Meantime, of another spruce widow he heard that he prayed unto Jove that she might.

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She wanted no means for to set her to sail. They liked and were married, now mark well the rest. She seemed so complete, so comely of shape, he doted on her more than both of the rest. She said, then, sweet husband, be not you dismayed, for the truth must be known when you see me undressed. Two rows of white teeth she took out of her mouth and put them straight into a little brown box, a glass.

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Then straight away down stooped this comely sweet bride, unlaced and ungirded, her knee wooden leg. The bridegroom was like to run out of his wits, for his eyes there before did behold such a hag. Then for to revive him, unto him she flung her keys that did lead to treasure great store. This made

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French kickshaws was £10 a dish would she have, with other dear meats for to fit her fine taste. No physic, no doctor, no cost did she spare.

baba kina seba dori kana gana rena makuzana ole baki aya amadi kando kabwa makipane waboka mudibaka manyana gawe